Yo-hi, keeping you on my ones. Before that, Kahlo with Somersaults. And even before that, we had Sylvan Esso with Hot Slob. It's a little bit after 2 a.m. You're still cruising through the late nights. And as you know, late nights are great nights when you tuned in to Sleepless with your man, DJ JoJo, the one and only Nighthawk. Stick around. Gonna have big blocks of music. Lots of sound coming up this hour. Stale Mail, Topsy Turvy. Got some Holly Humberstone. I've even got the sound of Moderat, and right now gonna jump up into the sounds of Phoebe Bridgers. This one is Lost Boys.

I could not agree more with the title of this track. That was Young Franco, Masterpiece, and BCBC with Music Sounds Better With Me. Before that, you had Lou Azrael with Divine Goldmine and preceded by Lil Mila with Grills. And even before that, setting off this big block of music, Phoebe Bridgers with Lost Boys. We're going to get lost in the music, folks. Keep it locked right here on FM Fia Sleepless, because coming up, got that Avec track for you. Got MP the Kid around the bend. And right now, going to give you something from one of the bands that rocked out this weekend with an impressive show on stage at the FM Fia Buna at the Donahunzel Fest. I'm talking about Giant Rooks. This one here is Watershed.

Keon with all the feels, and we want you to feel the music. I don't want to talk a lot. I want to be about the music. That's what I always say on my Saturday show on Digital Confusion. Let's not talk about the music. Let's be about the music. So let's be about this one coming from Moderat. This one here is Bad Kingdom.

big chunks of music to help you cruise through the night. That one coming from Snail Mail with My Maker, preceded by No No Punch featuring Bex with Bounce. Before that, we had Rina Sayawama with Salute, and that one was Saving Favors. And even before that, Motorrad with Bad Kingdom. Getting close to 3 a.m., folks, and you know, coming up at 3, you can find out what's hot with FM4 Hot List. And then at 4 a.m., going to be jumping in your ear with FM4 Rocks. Going to rock your body a little something. And then your boy JoJo, your man's JoJo, the one and only Nighthawk, back to be the early bird at 5 a.m. for a little bit of Morgan Growling. Still a little bit of Sleepless left for you right now, so keep it locked right here. Going to give you the sounds

We're sorry. You have reached a number that has been disconnected or is no longer in service. If you feel you have reached this recording in error, please check the number and try your call again.

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1: That's right, y'all. It's 5 a.m. The city's just starting to wake up. So let's shake off the night and get the morning right with the music. Here's Alan Alexis with Dancing to the Morning.

You just heard the sounds of Pasha with Ich Hass. Before that, Metro Boomin with Borrowed Love, preceded by Alan Alexis starting us off with Dance Into the Morning. Good morning, everybody. Good morning, Grauen. It's your man, DJ JoJo, the one and only Night Hawk, who is now the early bird. And as the sun comes up, we're going to keep the beats flowing. Stick around, because coming up right here on FM Fiat Morgan Grauen, I've got the sounds of Disclosure. Going to give you some training, some Arai, some Farce. I'm going to have the sounds of Vicky. I got Pamela. I've got Fancy Gloves coming from Purple. And right now, for your ears, it's a little something coming from Say Yes Dog. This one's Feel Better.

Disclosure and Fatoumata Diawara teaming up for that track called Duha. Right before that, we played Ivory with Hearts of Steel. And even before that, Say Yes Dog with Feel Better. Now let's shift the gears a little something. We're going to dial the energy into a little incredible indie pop groove. Coming from Tränen, this one is Chrome Involved.

giving you a big block of Morgengrauen music. That was Farce with Deeply Strange People, preceded by Arai with Little Stupid Boy. Before that, Caribou with Odessa. And even before that, Tränen with Chrome in Wald. Keep it locked right here on Morgengrauen, folks. There's even more coming your way in just a little bit. I'll be giving you the likes of those legends, De La Soul and Chaka Khan. But right now, got to give you a little something that's going to ease you perfectly into the daytime. This one coming from Oliver Malcolm. This one's Mexico.

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And my Digital Confusion crew, the Leisure Music crew, and all of our guest DJs. 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

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Stick around. We've still got a little bit more Morgengrauen left for you. Going to be giving you some Purple. And don't forget, Purple is going to be appearing at the Pop Fest in Vienna at the Karlsplatz. That's going to be going on from the 23rd of July through the 26th of July. Right now, it's time for Pamela. This one's Better Than Before.

Robin with Dancing On My Own. Before that, we had Pomelo with Better Than Before, and it's about that time. Time for your man, JoJo, to stretch the arms, stretch the legs, gonna exit stage right. Let the morning show people get in here and continue to make your mornings hotter than a sidewalk in July. So stick around for the superstars of the day. The morning show are gonna be here to give you news, interactivity, information, and that FM4 sound that you know and love. Stuff like this coming from Purple. This one's Fancy Gloves. Have a great Tuesday.

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1: It's just coming up to 6 o'clock and it's time for the news headlines. President Zelensky will ask NATO for air defense systems and the United States exit the World Cup. Here's Rosie Waits with the FM4 News. Good morning, Rosie.
2: Thanks, Lauren. Good morning. Ukraine's President Volodymyr Zelensky has said he plans to use today's NATO meeting in Turkey to urge Kyiv's allies to deliver the air defense systems it urgently needs to protect it from escalating Russian attacks. He's also expected to meet with President Donald Trump, as NPR's Franco Ordonez reports.
3: President Trump is expected to meet with President Volodymyr Zelensky this week as he embarks on a new push to end the war in Ukraine. Before leaving for Ankara, Trump told reporters that the U.S. is involved in talks and that they're closer to ending the war than people may realize.
4: President Putin wants it to end. I will tell you that very strongly. A good call. And President Zelensky actually wants it to end now.
3: Trump will also push NATO members to step up their defense spending. At last year's summit, countries committed to spending 5% of their GDP on defense spending by 2035. But over the last several days, Trump's been complaining that the U.S. spends too much compared to other countries.
2: Prosecutors in the U.S. state of Utah have begun presenting evidence at a preliminary court hearing for the alleged killer of the conservative activist Charlie Kirk. He was shot dead last year. His parents and widow were among those to attend the opening session. The BBC's Tom Bailey has more.
5: During the preliminary hearing, which is expected to continue for several days, prosecutors are seeking to convince a judge that they have enough evidence to bring the suspect, Tyler Robinson, to trial. Robinson has not yet entered a plea. Kirk, a key ally of President Trump, was killed as he spoke to students on a university campus last September. His assassination sparked a moment of nationwide soul-searching about rising political violence and the deeply polarized state of public discourse in the US.
2: The UK's Maritime Trade Operations Centre, which monitors international shipping routes, says a tanker has reported being hit by an unknown projectile off the coast of Oman, close to the Strait of Hormuz. It comes despite a ceasefire in the Iran conflict. Tehran has repeatedly said only its approved route through the strait is safe and is suspected of attacking other ships that have used another route close to Oman.
0: Men's Football World Cup.
2: Belgium has beaten the United States by 4-1 in a game that became controversial after a decision by World Football's governing body FIFA to suspend a one-match ban on the US star Folarin Balogun. Belgium will face Spain in the quarterfinals after Spain beat Portugal 1-0. The weather, a mix of sun and clouds with a strong westerly wind in places. Highs will range from 25 to 33 degrees.
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1: Yes, and as an ancient saying goes, after the sun comes rain.
11: And after the rain comes sun.
1: And heat.
11: Ja, die nächste Hitzewelle steht an, also lasst uns untertauchen.
1: All right then, here we go. 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
12: Good morning.

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0: This is the plan. 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Means we'll miss out Monday, but come up smiling.
1: Smite them, smite them, smite them, smite them, smite them, smite them, smite them, smite them, smite them, smite them, smite them, smite them.

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3: Immer in der Früh.

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And if that hasn't quite worked for you yet, well then, I've got another dance track coming up. Here's Slater with Dance. 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
1: Diese Sendung wurde präsentiert vom Kultursommer Wien. Das gratis Open-Air-Festival ab 10. Juli auf Bühnen in der ganzen Stadt. Alle Infos auf kultursommer.wien.
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3: It's 7 o'clock and time for the news headlines. NATO leaders gather for a summit in Turkey and changes are being made to Austria's school curriculum. Here's Rosie Waits with the FM4 News. Good morning, Rosie.
4: Thanks, Lauren. NATO leaders are gathering in Turkey for a summit. Ahead of the meeting, NATO's chief Mark Rutte urged members to offer Ukraine their continued support as Russia steps up its missile attacks. And President Donald Trump has indicated there will be consequences for member countries that are failing to meet agreed increases in defense spending, the BBC's Frank Gardner reports.
5: Donald Trump has threatened unspecified consequences for those countries that fail to meet their targets for spending on defence, namely 3% by the year 2030. Britain is on track to spend just 2.7% by then. A further challenge will be how Europe can rearm fast enough while America is becoming ever less committed to defending it.
4: The UK's Maritime Trade Operations Centre, which monitors international shipping routes, says a tanker has reported being hit by an unknown projectile off the coast of Oman, close to the Strait of Hormuz. It comes despite a ceasefire in the Iran conflict. Tehran has repeatedly said only its approved route through the strait is safe and is suspected of attacking other ships that have used another route close to Oman. Austrian lawmakers are set to introduce changes to the school curriculum today and introduce a ban on disposable e-cigarettes. Astrid Nolte has more.
6: Today, Parliament is expected to approve two new subjects for upper secondary school called Media and Democracy and Computer Science and Artificial Intelligence, while scaling back the second modern foreign language and Latin. As of August 1st, basic training for doctors is to be reduced from 9 to 6 months. A ban on disposable e-cigarettes is to be introduced by the end of the year, and penalties imposed for littering with cigarette butts on playgrounds. Ethnic group protections are to be strengthened, as well as those for consumers, including a provision stating that a product may not be designed to have a limited lifespan. Astrid Nolte, FM4 News.
7: Men's Football World Cup.
4: Belgium has beaten the United States by 4-1 in a game that became controversial after a decision by world football's governing body FIFA to suspend a one-match ban on the US star Follerin Balogun. Belgium will face Spain in the quarterfinals after Spain beat Portugal 1-0. The weather, a mix of sun and clouds today with a strong westerly wind in places. Highs will range from 25 to 33 degrees.
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3: Yes, and Harry Styles has performed 12 concerts back-to-back and broken the world record for the most sold-out concerts in Wembley Stadium.
10: 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Das ist fast Ärger.
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Yola Marie in Oxytocin. 17 minutes past 7 and we're talking about the World Cup, of course, the Men's World Cup. Every major tournament also creates its stars. Besides the usual stars like Messi or Ronaldo in football, the FIFA World Cup has now also a new fan favorite who is celebrated not only for his athletic performances, but he's also becoming a meme, the Norwegian Erling Haaland. You could see him lead the famous Viking row after Norway beat Brazil.

0: 7:38 in the morning. It's Nina Hochreiner and Lauren Foster here with you today.
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0: We want to know, what were you up to last weekend? Around 2 million people visited the Donauinselfest. Maybe you were there too.
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0: Yes, and for those who missed it, you can rewatch all the concerts on fm4.orf.at. And here are the Giant Rooks on the FM4-Bühne at the Donauinselfest 2026.
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4: Talking on this bit of plastic, generation of glass hearts. 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

0: Diese Sendung wurde präsentiert vom Kultursommer Wien. Das gratis Open-Air-Festival ab 10. Juli auf Bühnen in der ganzen Stadt. Alle Infos auf kultursommer.wien.
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2: It's just coming up to 8 o'clock and it's time for the news headlines. NATO braces for a difficult summit in Turkey and the US have crashed out of the World Cup. Here's Rosie Waits with the FM4 News. Good morning, Rosie.
3: Thanks, Lauren. NATO leaders are gathering in Turkey for a summit. Ahead of the meeting, NATO's chief, Mark Rutte, urged members to offer Ukraine their continued support as Russia steps up its missile attacks. President Donald Trump will hold bilateral talks with Ukraine's President Volodymyr Zelensky on the sidelines of the summit tomorrow. NPR's Charles Main says Russia's President Vladimir Putin will be watching the summit closely.
4: Putin is clearly under pressure by some in his government, by his economic team, and increasingly the public, to bring this war to a close or at least sell a victory to the public, even if it falls short of stated objectives. The problem here is there's another faction, the nationalists, who want him to bring this war to an end through victory, through escalation, through hitting Ukraine harder, and through threatening Europe and NATO more directly. And if anything, I think these latest attacks on Kyiv suggest President Putin might just be listening to them.
3: France's right-wing leader Marine Le Pen will find out today whether she can lead the anti-immigration National Rally Party into next year's presidential election. A Paris appeals court will rule on whether to uphold her 5-year ban from holding public office for embezzling funds from the European Parliament. The UK's Maritime Trade Operations Centre, which monitors international shipping routes, says a tanker has reported being hit by an unknown projectile off the coast of Oman, close to the Strait of Hormuz. It comes despite a ceasefire in the Iran conflict.
1: Men's Football World Cup.
3: The USA have been knocked out despite having their top scorer available against Belgium, and Spain edged to a narrow win over Portugal. FM4's Tom Midler reports.
5: Belgium's players claimed they were boosted by a sense of injustice as they beat the USA 4-1 in Seattle. FIFA's controversial decision to overturn the suspension of US striker Follorin Balogun had overshadowed the build-up to the game. He couldn't get on the score sheet, though, and the co-hosts fell to their biggest defeat since 1990. Two goals and an assist made Charles de Ketelaere the star man for Belgium. Spain will join them in the quarterfinals after a stoppage-time Mikel Merino goal got them past Portugal in what may well prove to be Cristiano Ronaldo's final international game. Argentina and Switzerland are among the teams in action this evening. Tom Midler, FM4 News.
3: The weather, a mix of sun and clouds today with a strong westerly wind in places. Highs will range from 25 to 33 degrees.
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7: Guten Morgen, wir haben es gehört, Belgien hat die USA aus dem Fußball-Weltcup gekickt.
8: Yeah, but did they though?
7: Ja, vielleicht kommt da noch eine Intervention von Trump, wer weiß.
8: Oh, what's the saying again? Oh yes, it's never over until Infantino's phone rings?

0: That's Men Are Dogs from Alinka Moya. Football fans all around the globe are still pissed off that Donald Trump seems to have intervened with FIFA boss Gianni Infantino to reverse the US player Florian Balogun's red card so he could play in the game against Belgium earlier today. And Trump justified it like this.
1: This game would have a big mark on it. If we lost, if we won, no matter what happened, you have to let them use their best players. And the game tonight's going to be amazing. And we're going to have a full team. And Belgium's going to have a full team. And you know what? If they beat us, then they can be really proud. The other way, if they beat us, we'll say it was rigged, just like the election was rigged in 2020.
2: Ja, Belgien kann jetzt wirklich stolz sein, weil sie haben die USA geschlagen. 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
0: Here we go. We've got our buddy Johnny, or to everybody else, Gianni Infantino on the line. Ciao!
2: Ciao, Gianni. Oh. Gianni, wenn du schon dem Trump Wünsche erfüllst, dann wollen wir jetzt auch mal was von dir.
0: Yes, we do. Danny, come on, don't make this more difficult than it is. We just want from you that today's Argentina versus Egypt game, we want Marco Arnautovic to play instead of Messi, okay? We just think that Marco deserves another game.
2: Nein, Gianni, da müssen wir jetzt echt drauf bestehen. Ah ja, okay, passt. Ausgemacht. Dankeschön.
0: Si.
2: Grazie mille.
0: Grazie mille, Gianni. It's all possible with a bit of morning show connections, isn't it?
2: Falls wir für euch unsere Überzeugungskills einsetzen sollen, dann schickt uns euren Auftrag via WhatsApp 0664-828-4444. We intervene for you.
0: Yes, should we call your office to get you out of trouble? Do you need to cancel a reservation, but you don't want to do it yourself? Is there a call we can take care of for you? Let us know. We're always happy to help, liebe listeners.

0: Boys and Skirts from Kid Sister. 18 minutes past 8, and you know, I think there might be a song for everything, because, well, there is a song that came out about 19 years ago and addresses a very current issue, the alleged corrupt ways of FIFA.
1: Yeah, Trump Friedenspreise, zurückgezogene rote Karten für die USA, the list goes on and on.
0: Manu Chao is famous for his outspoken criticism of football's governing body in his music, most notably in the track La Vida Tombola, which came out in 2007. It is Manu Chao's tribute to football legend Diego Maradona. However, in La Vida Tombola, Manu Chao sings lyrics directed at FIFA's leadership and institutional corruption. In the song, he sings in Spanish, "If I were Maradona, I would appear in primetime TV to yell at FIFA that they are the grand thief."
1: Manu Chao hat's immer schon gewusst anscheinend. Also fast 20 Jahre später finden manche Fans, ist der Song noch immer top aktuell.
0: And here it is.

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1: Diese Sendung wurde präsentiert vom Kultursommer Wien. Das gratis Open-Air-Festival ab 10. Juli auf Bühnen in der ganzen Stadt. Alle Infos auf kultursommer.wien.
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3: It's 9 o'clock and time for the news headlines. NATO is set to unveil a new military project at a summit in Turkey. And Russia faces a looming banking crisis. Here's Rosie Waits with the FM4 News. Good morning, Rosie.
4: Thanks, Lauren. Good morning. NATO leaders are gathering in Turkey for a summit. Ahead of the meeting, NATO's chief Mark Rutte urged members to offer Ukraine their continued support as Russia steps up its missile attacks. President Donald Trump will hold bilateral talks with Ukraine's President Volodymyr Zelensky on the sidelines of the summit tomorrow. The BBC's Frank Gardner has more.
5: NATO officials are worried about Russia, about Ukraine, about how Europe plans to defend itself. But right now, their biggest concern is how to keep Donald Trump on side at the summit. It only lasts 2 days, but that still gives him time for an embarrassing showdown if the US president decides to berate those countries that are failing to meet the increases in defense spending agreed at the last NATO summit. Mr. Trump has indicated there will be consequences for those nations falling behind.
4: A new European intelligence report says Russia is facing a looming banking crisis amid the ongoing war in Ukraine, Astrid Nolte reports.
6: The EU intelligence report, intended to inform EU officials and seen by Reuters, comes as the bloc prepares a 21st draft of sanctions against Russia. It says Moscow risks a severe banking crisis because lenders have been propping up the country's war economy, creating an illusion that hides a potentially explosive situation. Russia's central bank asserts it has no critical vulnerabilities, but the analysts say deteriorating loans and growing household indebtedness pose risks. The fresh sanctions, which Brussels hopes to finalize this month, are set to target banks and cryptocurrency networks. Astrid Nolte, FM4 News.
4: France's right-wing leader Marine Le Pen will find out today whether she can lead the anti-immigration National Rally Party into next year's presidential election. A Paris appeals court will rule on whether to uphold her 5-year ban from holding public office for embezzling funds from the European Parliament. China's President Xi Jinping has called for urgent all-out rescue operations after extreme weather in several parts of the country left at least 15 people dead and thousands displaced. In the central Hubei province, severe storms have swept through several cities and districts. China is becoming increasingly exposed to extreme weather events that experts say is due to climate change. To the weather in Austria, a mix of sun and clouds today with a strong westerly wind in places. Highs will range from 25 to 33 degrees.
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0: Diese Sendung wurde präsentiert vom Kultursommer Wien. Das gratis Open-Air-Festival ab 10. Juli auf Bühnen in der ganzen Stadt. Alle Infos auf kultursommer.wien.
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2: It is approaching 10 a.m. Here are the headlines. President Zelensky will ask NATO for air defense systems. And a decision on Marine Le Pen's political future is expected. Here's Rosie Waits with the FM4 News. Good morning, Rosie.
3: Thanks, Steve. Good morning. NATO leaders are gathering in Turkey for a summit. Ahead of the meeting, President Volodymyr Zelensky has warned Ukraine is running out of missile interceptors as Russia steps up its ballistic missile bombings. The BBC's Sarah Rainsford says Zelensky also has another message for NATO.
4: That Ukraine, as far as he's concerned, has begun to turn the tide in this war. It feels like it is on the front foot because of Ukrainian drone strikes against oil refineries, in particular, deep inside Russia. And I think Mr. Zelensky wants people to see that the escalation of strikes by Russia are its response to what Ukraine is doing now inside Russia itself. And it wants Ukraine's allies to support it at a moment when it is particularly critical to do so because Ukraine feels it does have an advantage now. It can press home in terms of its drone technology, and it wants to use that to force President Putin into peace talk.
3: France's right-wing leader Marine Le Pen will find out today whether she can lead the anti-immigration National Rally Party into next year's presidential election. A Paris appeals court will rule on whether to uphold her five-year ban from holding public office for embezzling funds from the European Parliament. China's President Xi Jinping has called for urgent all-out rescue operations after extreme weather in several parts of the country left at least 15 people dead and thousands displaced. In the central Hubei province, severe storms have swept through several cities and districts. China is becoming increasingly exposed to extreme weather events that experts say is due to climate change.
1: Men's Football World Cup.
3: The USA have been knocked out despite having their top scorer available against Belgium, and Spain edged to a narrow win over Portugal. Tom Midler has more.
5: Belgium's players claimed they were boosted by a sense of injustice as they beat the USA 4-1 in Seattle. FIFA's controversial decision to overturn the suspension of US striker Follorin Balogun had overshadowed the build-up to the game. He couldn't get on the score sheet, though, and the co-hosts fell to their biggest defeat since 1990. Two goals and an assist made Charles de Ketelaere the star man for Belgium. Spain will join them in the quarterfinals after a stoppage-time Mikel Merino goal got them past Portugal in what may well prove to be Cristiano Ronaldo's final international game. Argentina and Switzerland are among the teams in action this evening. Tom Midler, FM4 News.
3: The weather, a mix of sun and clouds today with a strong westerly wind in places. Highs will range from 25 to 33 degrees.
2: All right, Rosie, thanks very much. Yeah, Tuesday morning, and I think we have everything we need for the hours that lie ahead. We are so sorted here, like a Belgian football team on a mission.
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Wunderhorse and... Thank you, Midas. Now, there are at least 12 amazing things to know about FKA Twigs, as written up, of course, on the internet. There were some obvious things, I guess, like she was once a backup dancer to other big stars before she became famous. The one thing that stood out for me was she's a trained wushu sword fighter. I had to look up what a wushu sword fighter actually is. Having done that, I thought, wow, that looks kind of impressive and dangerous. I mean, we're talking about sharp objects here.

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1: Hallo, wir sind Laufett. Thanks to an
0: Of course, Lovehead combined driving guitars and soaring melodies, and their trademark is, well, transforming vulnerability into energy. And that's again what's happening with their brand new release, which is called Marie. It deals with unrequited love and jealousy. It paints a picture of a friendship where your own feelings have little place. It's all about, I guess, resigned acceptance of a love that may not actually happen. So then, without further ado, dive into this. It's pure Lovehead at their finest and most poignant.

0: Diese Sendung wurde präsentiert vom Trendmöbelhaus Mömax. Sieht doch gleich besser aus.
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2: It's 11 a.m. Here are the headlines this hour. A NATO summit in Turkey focuses on defense spending. And a ruling on Marine Le Pen's political future is due. Here's Rosie Waits with the FM4 News.
3: Thanks, Steve. NATO leaders are gathering in Turkey for a two-day summit expected to focus on supporting Ukraine as Russia increases its missile attacks on civilian targets. President Volodymyr Zelensky has urged the alliance to help Kyiv with air defense systems. The BBC's Frank Gardner has more.
4: Officials are worried about Russia, about Ukraine, about how Europe plans to defend itself. But right now, their biggest concern is how to keep Donald Trump on side at the summit. It only lasts 2 days, but that still gives him time for an embarrassing showdown if the US president decides to berate those countries that are failing to meet the increases in defense spending agreed at the last NATO summit. Mr. Trump has indicated there will be consequences for those nations falling behind.
3: The Syrian capital Damascus has been rocked by at least two explosions, hours after France's President Emmanuel Macron began a landmark two-day visit. Devices blew up near a hotel where Macron is staying. Witnesses saw smoke rising from the area and ambulances rushed to the scene. 18 people are reportedly injured. The blast happened after Macron's motorcade had left for the presidential palace, where he's being received by President Ahmad al-Sharaa. France's right-wing leader Marine Le Pen will find out today whether she can lead the anti-immigration National Rally Party into next year's presidential election. A Paris appeals court will rule on whether to uphold her 5-year ban from holding public office for embezzling funds from the European Parliament. And the initiative Österreich Sammelt says there's been a significant rise in the amount of plastic and metal packaging being collected and disposed of properly in Austria. Astrid Nolte has more.
5: According to Österreich Sammelt, 7% more plastic and metal packaging was collected and placed in yellow bins or bags in 2025 than in the year before. And the positive trend was seen across Austria, ranging from a 4% rise in Carinthia and Styria to 14% in Vienna. The collection of paper, cardboard and glass remained strong. Thanking the public for their efforts, recycling coordinator Andreas Pertl said the figures reflected simplified collection processes and improved information. At the same time, he said it was important to continue the trend while reducing the amount of waste that lands in the wrong bins. Astrid Nolte, FM4 News.
3: The weather, a mix of sun and clouds with a strong westerly wind in places. Highs will range from 25 to 33 degrees.
2: All right, Rosie, thanks very much. So then, let me just climb back into the FM4 Viking rowing boat here. Just grab my imaginary oar, bang the drum as they do. Hey, it seems to work quite well and do the trick there for Norway, so...
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2: 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So why not?

perfect for a summer's day in early July. Press yes and blue crystal water. Now go to New York, and if you want to see and feel where the cultural heart of New York is, head north there to the Bronx. Up in the Bronx, you've got real atmosphere on almost every street corner there. The Bronx has given us the likes of Al Pacino and Stan Lee and Mary J. Blige, Grandmaster Flash as well, and this star of hip-hop who keeps on giving.

0: Diese Sendung wurde präsentiert vom Trendmöbelhaus Mömax. Sieht doch gleich besser aus.
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2: It is 12 midday. Here are the headlines this hour. Ukraine is expected to ask NATO for air defense systems. And the French president is safe after explosions in Damascus. Here's Astrid Nolte with the FM4 News. Good afternoon, Astrid.
3: Good afternoon, Steve. NATO leaders are gathering in Turkey for a two-day summit expected to focus on supporting Ukraine as Russia steps up its missile attacks on civilian targets. President Zelensky has urged the alliance to support Kyiv with air defense systems. U.S. President Trump has meanwhile indicated there'll be consequences for member states that have fallen behind in boosting their defense spending. More from the BBC's Frank Gardner.
4: Here's the problem. America is reducing. It is ratcheting down its defense commitments to Europe, not just in troop numbers, but in the number of aircraft, submarines, destroyers, missile platforms, early warning sensors, satellites, the whole range of defense equipment. They are gradually pulling away from Europe so that they can focus on China. That means that Europe has got to get its act together and fill that gap. Now that's going to take years, and that leaves a hole where there is a risk that Russian aggression, as they see it, could spill over into some kind of an attack on a NATO country, which Europe might be hard pushed to repel.
3: France says President Macron is safe after the detonation of two explosive devices in the Syrian capital Damascus near the hotel where he'd spent the night and was meeting civil society groups. Syrian media say 18 people, including four police officers, were injured. Macron was on his way to meeting Syria's President Ahmed al-Sharaa when the blasts occurred. To Austria and the initiative Österreich Sammelt says there's been a significant rise in the amount of plastic and metal packaging that's being collected and disposed of properly. Rosie Waits has more details.
5: According to Österreich Sammelt, 7% more plastic and metal packaging was collected and placed in yellow bins or bags in 2025 than in the year before. And the positive trend was seen across Austria, ranging from a 4% rise in Carinthia and Styria to 14% in Vienna. The collection of paper, cardboard and glass remained strong. Thanking the public for their efforts, recycling coordinator Andreas Pertl said the figures reflected simplified collection processes and improved information. At the same time, he said it was important to continue the trend while reducing the amount of waste that lands in the wrong bins. Rosie Waits, FM4 News.
3: And on the second day of a week of plenary sessions, Austrian lawmakers are introducing changes to the secondary school curriculum, approving two new subjects involving media and technology while scaling back languages. Protections for six ethnic groups are being strengthened. Some product rules are being tightened in favor of consumers, and disposable e-cigarettes are to be banned by the end of the year. To the weather, today's forecast is changeable and mostly dry with a mix of sun and cloud and some strong westerly winds. Highs between 25 and 33 degrees.
2: Thank you, Astrid.
6: Are you ready, fellas?
2: Okay, here's the good news for a Tuesday afternoon. Today is World Chocolate Day. So we have to, don't we? I mean, we've got to go all the way. What do you reckon? A whole bar, we can do it.
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Bounty Dave on FM4 and How Come. Now, if you've tried in vain to get your music project off the ground, well, here's a band who will say, we know all about rejection. They are the Ting Tings. They were and are massive. But when they started out, they once said, no one would return our calls. We just felt invisible. So their beginning wasn't exactly a fairy tale, but a bit of a grind. Having said all of that, the hard times eventually all paid off, thankfully.

0: That's a very cool dark number from Men I Trust and Billy Toppy. Well, I'm almost out of here, but I still want to leave you with a few really good numbers, including this new one from Alawia. It draws on her heritage of Ethiopia and Egypt as well.
1: From my mom's side, Ethiopian. From my dad's side, Arabic music. But my older brother was the one that was really experimental with his sound. And he used to go to like electronic music and ambient sounds and alternative rock music, and he introduced me to that. So I used to listen to that from him, and I really think that influenced where my alternative mix comes into what I do.
0: Yeah, well, this new song of hers, it's called Cairo FM. It is a pulsating, energetic dance track. Check it out and hang around for Elisa, who is here next with FM Fear Hot after the 1 o'clock news, which is next.

0: NATO-Gipfel startet in Ankara und Verletzte bei Bombenanschlägen in Damaskus. Hier ist Astrid Nolte mit den FM4 News.
1: Thanks, Alisa. Ukraine's President Zelensky has arrived in Turkey for a crunch NATO summit expected to focus on supporting Ukraine as Russia steps up its missile attacks on civilian targets. Zelensky has urged the alliance to support Kyiv with air defense systems. More from NPR's Hadil Alshalchi.
2: The opening day of the NATO summit will be all about showing unity and credibility. Leaders will meet to discuss an increase in defense spending and investing in military capabilities, including their commitment to spend 5% of GDP on defense and broader security needs, a significant increase from NATO's previous target. But the main challenge for allies this week will be to convince President Trump to stay committed to NATO. Trump has long argued that NATO allies rely too heavily on the U.S. and that its support cannot be taken for granted.
1: France says President Macron is safe after the detonation of two explosive devices in the Syrian capital Damascus, where he's been meeting with officials before traveling on to the summit in Turkey. Syrian media say 18 people, including four police officers, were injured in the blasts. The BBC's Hugo Bashega reports from Beirut.
3: Images posted online show a plume of smoke rising from the area of the hotel where Emmanuel Macron is staying in Damascus. As reports of the blasts came in, Syrian state television reported the President Ahmed al-Sharaa had welcomed Mr. Macron at the presidential palace. French officials say Mr. Macron did not hear any explosions while on his way to the meeting. He's the first major Western leader to visit Syria since the Assad regime was ousted in December 2024. The blasts underscore the huge security challenges facing the country's authorities.
1: A court in Paris is expected to deliver its verdict on Marine Le Pen's embezzlement appeal this coming hour, a ruling that will determine whether the far-right leader can stand in next year's presidential election in France or will be banned from public office for 5 years. Last March, Le Pen was convicted of misappropriating millions of euros in EU Parliament funds. Paris reporter Peter Allen says the stakes are high.
4: It's a pretty weak field at the moment of presidential candidates. And again, Madame Le Pen has been a hot favourite to become head of state for many years now. She was run-up in 2022 and 2017. So it's an immense judgment today.
1: And extreme weather in parts of China has killed at least 20 people and displaced tens of thousands. At least 11 people were killed when two tornadoes hit the central Hubei province, damaging thousands of homes. In the southern region of Guangxi, heavy rain has caused widespread flooding, with officials warning of possible landslides. To the weather in Austria, today's forecast is changeable and mostly dry with a mix of sun and cloud and some strong westerly winds. Highs between 25 and 33 degrees.
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0: 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Alisa Oschan für euch da mit dem Neuesten aus dem Reich der Popkultur und einem neuen Song von Disco Bambino, Nile Rodgers und Sophie Ellis-Bextor, Dancing Without You.

0: She's ineligible to hold public office for 45 months. Ukraine's President Volodymyr Zelensky has called for a boost in air defence supplies at the start of a NATO summit in Ankara. Addressing the gathering, Zelensky insisted that Ukraine was a source of extraordinary defence capability for the military alliance. His request follows recent Russian missile attacks against civilian targets in Ukraine. NATO members are expected to unveil billions in arms deals as they attempt to counter President Trump's claim that they're not doing enough for their own defence. The head of the alliance, Mark Rutte, warned of massive defence spending by Russia and other global competitors.
1: Almost 50% of what Russia spends is put into the war machine. Its defence industry is working around the clock. And not only the defence industry, also the rest of the industrial base in Russia is supporting the war effort.
0: Reports from Syria say two bombs have exploded near a hotel in Damascus, where French President Emmanuel Macron has been staying. Officials say 18 people were injured in the blasts. Macron is the first EU leader to visit Syria since President Ahmad al-Sharaa toppled strongman Bashar al-Assad in 2024. At a joint news conference with Sharaa, Macron said many challenges remained in Syria, but France was ready to help. The BBC's Hugo Bashega has more on the bomb blast.
2: We've heard from a security official who said there were two explosive devices that went off right after the president left his hotel. One of them had been planted inside a rubbish container, and the second was in an empty vehicle. So the explosions happened right after the president left his hotel. And according to this security source, several people have been injured, including police officers.
0: Ukrainian prosecutors have confirmed that a woman found dead yesterday with gunshot wounds near the capital Kyiv was the person wanted in connection with a bomb attack last week in Monaco. The suspect was named by Interpol as 39-year-old Anastasia Berezhovska. She was accused of attempted murder and criminal conspiracy. The bomb attack injured the Ukrainian-born oligarch Vadim Vemolayev, his partner and son. To the weather now, and changeable conditions have been forecast for this afternoon with some sunshine but also plenty of cloud. Top temperatures will range from 25 to 33 degrees.
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4: Hey, schön, dass ihr wieder mit mir am Start seid. Heinz Reich hier. 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Free yourself.

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1: Es ist 15 Uhr, hier sind die Schlagzeilen. 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
2: Thanks, Heinz. A French appeals court has upheld a conviction against far-right leader Marine Le Pen, throwing into doubt her bid to contest next year's presidential election. The 57-year-old was found guilty in March last year of misappropriating billions of euros in funds from the European Parliament. The court has handed Le Pen a prison sentence and €100,000 fine, but crucially, it shortened the time she's ineligible to hold public office to 45 months, with 30 of those suspended. The BBC's Hugh Schofield has more.
3: The 15 months have already passed since that judgment, so technically she is free to run for the presidency now. But, and here's the big complication, and I don't know how it's going to play out in the next few hours, but the judge has also said she must serve a time in prison. It won't be in prison, it'll be home prison with an electronic tag. That sentence is 1 year. And that would run through the campaign, and Marine

0: Pen herself has said that she will not run in the circumstances where she is prevented from conducting a normal campaign.
1: Ukraine's President Volodymyr Zelensky has called for a boost in air defence supplies at the start of a NATO summit in Ankara. His request follows recent Russian missile attacks against civilian targets in Ukraine. Addressing the gathering, Zelensky insisted Europe needed to develop an affordable, mass-produced anti-ballistic missile system as soon as possible to counter Russian aggression.
2: The one thing we still need to do here in Europe is build a strong defence against Russia's ballistic missiles. This is a big challenge, it's true. This is Russia's last major advantage. And as well, as we have seen from the wars in the Middle East and the Gulf, this is an issue of global importance.
1: NATO members are expected to unveil billions of euros in arms deals to counter President Trump's claim that they're not doing enough for their own defence. France has confirmed that President Macron is unharmed after a twin bomb explosion outside a hotel in Damascus where he's been staying. Officials say 18 people were injured in the blasts. Macron has insisted that his visit to Syria, the first by an EU leader since President Ahmad al-Sharaa toppled strongman Bashar al-Assad in 2024, will continue. And Austria's parliament has approved the introduction of two new subjects in the national school curriculum, media and democracy and IT and artificial intelligence. Teaching in modern languages and Latin will be reduced to free up time for the new subjects. The opposition criticised the move as unclear and a reduction in educational quality. To the weather now, and changeable conditions have been forecast for this afternoon, but it should stay dry. Tomorrow we'll see a mixture of sunshine and cloud with a few showers from Salzburg through to northern Burgenland and later also in the west. Top temperatures tomorrow will range from 20 to 30 degrees.
3: The hair is gone. All words are wrong.
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5: Aber ich kann euch beruhigen, meine Haare kleben noch am Kopf und die Worte werden hoffentlich auch in richtiger Reihenfolge rauspurzeln. Heinz Reich ist mein Name. 2 Stunden lang werden wir noch gemeinsam durch den Nachmittag grooven und wir öffnen Level 2 mit Pulp, Common People.

0: Großer Klassiker von Georges Ben. 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
0: Es ist 16 Uhr, hier sind die Schlagzeilen. Berufungsgericht bestätigt Urteil gegen Frankreichs Marine Le Pen. Und britischer Rechtspopulist Nigel Farage legt Mandat nieder. 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
2: Thanks, Heinz. A French appeals court has upheld a conviction against far-right leader Marine Le Pen, throwing into doubt her bid to contest next year's presidential election. The 57-year-old was handed a prison sentence and €100,000 fine after losing an appeal against her conviction for misappropriating billions of euros in funds from the European Parliament. Crucially, however, her ban on holding public office has been effectively reduced to 15 months, meaning she could potentially stand for president. The BBC's Hugh Schofield has more.
3: Technically, she can run, but she can't run because she set herself this condition that she can only run if she's completely free in her actions. So I think what we're going to have to do now is wait for Marine Le Pen, Jordan Bardella to have some kind of crisis meeting and see what they say. My deep gut feeling is that she will say, I can't do it.
2: The leader of the UK's right-wing populist Reform Party, Nigel Farage, has announced that he is resigning from Parliament in a bid to clear his name amid allegations of financial irregularities. Farage is facing an investigation by the UK Parliament's Standards Watchdog over a £5 million donation he received from a Thai-based cryptocurrency billionaire. He's also under pressure over another donation from an entrepreneur convicted of fraud in the US. Farage insists that he

0: he's done nothing wrong. Ukraine's President Volodymyr Zelensky has called on Europe to develop an affordable, mass-produced anti-ballistic missile system at the start of a NATO summit in Ankara. His request follows recent Russian missile attacks against civilian targets in Ukraine. NATO members are expected to unveil billions in arms deals to counter claims by President Trump that they're not doing enough for their own defence. Luke Broadwater, a reporter for The New York Times, says Trump remains sceptical of the alliance.
1: Just last week, he posted on social media that he was very disappointed with the amount of money that was coming from the rest of NATO. So, you know, this could be setting up a clash here in which we have the American president again at odds with the countries that should be America's allies. And unfortunately, that's been a situation that's just been escalating over the past year or so.
0: And Ukrainian prosecutors have confirmed that a woman found dead near Kyiv with gunshot wounds to the head was 39-year-old Anastasia Berezovska, who's wanted in connection with a bomb attack last week in Monaco. She was accused of attempted murder and criminal conspiracy. The blast injured the Ukrainian-born oligarch Vadim Vemolayev, his partner and son. To the weather now, and changeable conditions have been forecast for this afternoon, but it should stay dry. Tomorrow, we'll see a mixture of sunshine and cloud, with a few showers from Salzburg through to northern Burgenland and later also in the west. Top temperatures tomorrow will range from 20 to 30 degrees.
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4: Level 3 von Sounds Like FM4 mit Heinz Reich hier am Steuer. Und das ist so ein Sound, wo ich mir vorstelle, einen Aperol Spritz zu trinken und aufs Meer zu schauen. Die Thievery Corporation featuring Lulu Gelishkani mit Voyage Libre.

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1: Es ist 17 Uhr, das sind die Schlagzeilen. Marine Le Pens Präsidentschaftskandidatur ungewiss nach Urteil und Trump kritisiert erneut Verbündete bei Ankunft zum NATO-Gipfel. 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
2: Thanks, Pauline. A French appeals court has upheld a guilty verdict against far-right leader Marine Le Pen, throwing into doubt her bid to contest next year's French presidential election. The 57-year-old was handed a prison sentence and €100,000 fine after losing an appeal against her conviction for misappropriating billions of euros in funds from the European Parliament. The court has effectively reduced Le Pen's ban on holding public office, however, to 15 months, meaning she could potentially stand for president. But she said she will only do so if she can campaign freely. President Trump has once again lashed out at NATO allies, telling a press conference at the NATO summit in Ankara that he was disappointed over the lack of support for the US war against Iran.
3: Yeah, I was very disappointed with NATO. And frankly, if it weren't held in Turkey, where my friend happens to be a very strong leader, it's possible that I wouldn't have attended. But we weren't treated well because we did something in Iran. We don't need anybody's help. I didn't even want their help. But before I asked, they said they wouldn't be there.
2: Trump also announced that Washington would lift sanctions against Turkey, imposed in 2020, over its purchase of Russian missiles. Earlier, Ukraine's President Volodymyr Zelensky told the summit that Europe needed to develop an anti-ballistic missile system to counter the threat from Russia. The leader of the UK's right-wing populist Reform Party, Nigel Farage, has announced that he is resigning from Parliament in a bid to clear his name amid allegations of financial irregularities. Farage is facing questions over undeclared gifts, including an investigation by the UK Parliament's standards watchdog over a €6 million donation he received from a Thai-based cryptocurrency billionaire. Farage insists that he's done nothing wrong and has not misused public money. He says he'll stand as a candidate in the by-election for his seat and let the constituents decide.
4: No, I've decided that the people of Clapton should be the judges.

0: of my actions. This will be a people versus the establishment by-election.
1: And Copenhagen has once again been named as the world's most livable city by the British Economist Group, beating Vienna to the top spot. Copenhagen scored highly on stability and infrastructure in the annual ranking, as well as culture, environment and public services. Australian cities Melbourne and Sydney were third and fourth, with Zurich dropping three places to fifth. To the weather now, and tomorrow we'll see changeable conditions with a few showers forecast from Salzburg through to northern Burgenland and also later in the west. The south should stay dry and partly sunny. Top temperatures tomorrow will range from 20 to 30 degrees.
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2: Ja, willkommen zu Sommerhits 3000. Mein Name ist Pauline Binder und in dieser Sendung spielen wir 3000 Sommerhits in 3 Stunden. 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Und das ist Track 1 von 3000, Blister in the Sun. Schön, dass ihr dabei seid.

0: This is the plan. 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Then we'll eat a pork pie, and we'll drop a couple of 7s or 50s each. It means we'll miss out Monday, but come out smiling.
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1: Es ist 18 Uhr, das sind die Schlagzeilen. Berufungsgericht in Frankreich bestätigt Urteil gegen Marine Le Pen und Olympiasperre gegen Russland wird vorläufig aufgehoben. Hier ist John Cummins mit den FM4 News.
2: Thanks, Pauline. The French far-right leader Marine Le Pen says she will take time to reflect on her political future following a decision by an appeals court to uphold her conviction for misappropriating billions of euros of funds from the European Parliament. The 57-year-old was handed a prison sentence and €100,000 fine, but crucially had her ban on holding public office reduced to 15 months, meaning she could potentially stand in next year's presidential election. The BBC Hugh Schofield has more.
3: Legally, she's free to run next year. But there's a major other factor, which is that she's also to serve a year's deprivation of liberty with an electronic tag at home. Yet she said many times that she won't be a candidate in those conditions because she wouldn't be fully at liberty. So the uncertainty over who will run, her or her young protege, Jordan Bardella, is still unresolved.
2: President Trump has once again lashed out at NATO allies, telling a press conference at the NATO summit in Ankara that he was disappointed over the lack of support for the US war against Iran. Trump also announced that Washington would lift sanctions against Turkey imposed in 2020 over its purchase of Russian missiles. The summit is set to focus on defense spending, with leaders expected to unveil major arms deals and also the war in Ukraine. NPR's Hadil Al-Shalshi has more.
4: The administration just announced a six-month Pentagon review of U.S. forces in Europe. So this week, the main issues will include increasing defense spending, investing in military capabilities, and there's going to be a focus on sustaining support for Ukraine to keep deterring Russia.
2: Austria's Interior Ministry says it's looking at expelling two German nationals who are members of the far-right identitarian movement following their alleged involvement in a violent incident in Leoben. An investigation has been launched by the immigration authorities and domestic intelligence. The men, one of whom worked for an FPÖ politician, could also be banned from residing in Austria. To sport now, and the International Olympic Committee has provisionally lifted its ban on Russia, paving the way for the Russian team to return to competition at the next Summer Games in 2028. Meanwhile, in World Cup news, Argentina are taking on Egypt for a place in the quarterfinals, with the match just getting underway in Atlanta. It pits three-time FIFA World Player of the Year Lionel Messi against Liverpool goal-scoring legend Mo Salah. The winner is set to

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Doors are closing, eyes are rolling. Doors are closing, eyes are rolling. Doors are closing, eyes are rolling. Doors are closing, eyes are rolling. 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How's your mother? 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Hey.

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1: Es ist 19 Uhr, das sind die Schlagzeilen. Marine Le Pen will über ihre Zukunft nach Gerichtsurteil entscheiden und Nico Marchetti tritt als ÖVP-Generalsekretär zurück. 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
2: Thanks, Pauline. The French far-right leader Marine Le Pen says she will take time to reflect on her political future following a decision by an appeals court to uphold her conviction for misappropriating billions of euros of funds from the European Parliament. The 57-year-old was handed a prison sentence and €100,000 fine, but crucially had her ban on holding public office reduced to 15 months, meaning she could potentially stand in next year's presidential election. French President Emmanuel Macron has vowed to push ahead with his visit to Syria despite two bomb blasts near the hotel where he was staying in Damascus that injured 18 people. Macron, who's the first EU leader to visit Syria since strongman Bashar al-Assad was toppled in 2024, said certain groups were trying to prevent Syria's reintegration into the international community. The BBC's Hugo Bashega has more.
3: Obviously, very symbolic that these explosions happened during this high-profile visit by the French president, a visit that is meant to be a symbol of Syria's reintegration into the global stage, if you like, after years of isolation during the Assad regime. And I think it really shows the security challenges that the authorities in Syria face.
2: President Trump has once again lashed out at NATO allies, telling a press conference at the NATO summit in Ankara that he was disappointed at the lack of support the US received for its war against Iran. NATO leaders are expected to announce more help for Ukraine and major arms deals at the summit. Britain's Prince Harry and several other high-profile figures have lost their legal battle against the UK tabloid Daily Mail, with a High Court judge in London rejecting claims that the publisher had obtained information about them unlawfully. NPR's Fatima Al-Kassab reports.
4: Harry, along with other high-profile claimants including Elton John, had accused the publisher of the Daily Mail newspaper of privacy invasions, including bugging phone lines and obtaining personal health records. Earlier this year, he gave a emotional testimony in the trial, saying the press intrusion had made his wife Meghan's life an absolute misery. Today, a judge in London ruled against the prince, saying the allegations required more evidence to be proven. The publishers of the Daily Mail called the ruling a magnificent vindication of their journalism.
2: To Austrian news now, and Nico Marchetti has announced that he's standing down as General Secretary of the ÖVP, but will stay on as an MP and the party's education spokesman. His successor is set to be named later. Chancellor Christian Stocker thanked Marchetti for his engagement and loyalty during what he described as a challenging time. To the weather now, and tomorrow we'll see changeable conditions with a few showers forecast from Salzburg through to northern Burgenland and later also in the west. The south, however, should stay dry and partly sunny. Top temperatures will range from 20 to 30 degrees.
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After talking now, they look at the watch. The chain ain't a thing, let me look in the stocks. I walk around Atlanta like I live in a box. She pop a red balloon and now he kicking them rocks. He playing with fire. I said she wasn't sweet until she made me a lie. I used to work the middle, but I had to retire. She did me something dirty, but she did it with style.

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They whispered lies. They tried to break me. 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

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That maybe...

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She must be patient. She must have faith in the seeds that are planted beneath the snow. She must hold on, and she must let go. She'll be all right. 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She will save herself this time. 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The cold never lasts, my darling. It just teaches the heart how to

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I sat alone in the shadows of a man with my eyes closed. Told myself I should have ran. I'm the boss, and I'm supposed to have a plan. But can't think till I figure who I am. Are you lost, or are you just another man? 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

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A half car's just kidding, wear a mask, just kidding, move arse, just whip him. 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
1: 1 a.m. on a Wednesday, it's Sleepless time. Let's get this night shift started. Here's a little something. This one's coming from Kavinsky. This one here is Night Call.

Drake, I hear you like I'm young. 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To any bitch that talk to him and they in love, just make sure you hide your little sister from him. They tell me Chubb's the only one that get your hand-me-downs. And party at the party playing with his nose now. And Baka got a weird case, why is he around? Certified lover boys, certified pedophiles. 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

in town folk to make them richer. 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Lil Baby help you get your lingo up. What? 21, get your far street.

big chunk of music there. That was Nefeli with Barcelona, preceded by Oliver Malcolm with Mexico. Before that, Kendrick Lamar with Not Like Us, and started off the night shift with Night Call coming from Kavinsky. That was the Dustin Wynn remix. Good evening, good late night. And as you know, late nights are great nights when you tuned in to Sleepless. Welcome, everybody. It's your man, DJ JoJo, the man with the music, the one and only Nighthawk who's got the sounds to make you get down. Stick around because I've got some stuff from Sigrid. I've got Barry Can't Swim for you. Got the sound of Bunchspecht. I got Training. I got Camel and Crooked and a whole lot more. So let's get right into it, shall we? Here's a little something coming from Andea. This one's Catalog.

That was Secret with Jellyfish. Before that, Rosalia with Fokurani, preceded by Antea with that track called Catalog. We're going to keep the late night momentum rolling with a track that's atmospheric and an electronic cut. This one's coming from Barry Can't Swim. This is Return to Bebo.

That was Buntspecht with Influence. Before that, Tove Stierke with Prayer, the radio edit. And even before that, Kari Kari with Mapache. I've got some great music. Gonna have that Austrian drum and bass royalty of Camel and Crooked a little bit later on. But right now, it is time to turn your speakers up for a little bit of a pop gem from an indie artist known as Tränen. This one is Krummenwald.

Camo and Crooked with Loving You is Easy. Before that, Elena Shireen with Keep Walking. And even before that, we had Training with Chrome Involved. Getting close to 2 a.m., folks. Stick around because coming at 2, got some sounds for you from Linka Moya, Hidden Gems, Zella Day, Pamela. I got Willow. I'm going to have the sounds of Hearts Hearts, Clap Tone. I've got Aza. I've got Curio Curio, Chinese American Bear. And still for this 1 o'clock hour, as we get close to 2, here's Danny Leah with Baby Tea.